0: 2010 Radio.
1: I got guns in my head and they won't go. Spirits in my head and they won't go. I got guns in my head.
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Are you with me? Are you with me?

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Are you with me? 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
1: 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Alexa, starte 2010 Radio. 2010.

be what I wanna do with my life, you know what I'm saying? And I'm guided by God, and I follow my heart no matter what.

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Cause this is the end of the rainbow, where no one can be too sad.

Sometimes my heart's running kinda empty. These days my mind's feeling kinda heavy. Don't lie, I know you feel it too. Ooh, thought I found it, looking for that fire.